be here, left. We want to talk right down to earth in a language that everybody here can easily understand.

around. Life takes a time. But the second side of the game. You know what I'm talking about. Just let me know if you wanna go to that whole mile on the range. They got a lot of nice girls. I'm ready.

so hopeless. I ain't really sure, but it seems I remember the good times with just a little bit more in focus.